here I go again. Three glasses in, counting my sins, home alone again. It's three in the morning, just me and my demons at war again. So I'm calling, are you listening?

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1: And it's the Oop Child, Teddy 10, and you know we down with the KRS. One.
0: Since day one, all right?
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2: 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Mehr Bumm. 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
1: 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Just try. Just try. Just try. Just try. Just try. Just try.
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2: Radio Domino.
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